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2: 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It's not super sweet. It's kind of like perfectly sweet. It's delicious.
3: Refreshing.
2: And not too sweet. About a year ago, we said, what if lemonade and soda had a baby? It's the marriage of soda and lemonade.
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Yes, sir. Wake it up in the car wherever you are. 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New Music Friday. Feel Good Friday. For those that don't know, so it's Nico Oso, and it's time for the night show on Philly's number one hit music station, Q102. Let's kick it off with Sabrina Carpenter, House Tour.

the game is momentum, ladies and gentlemen. An object in motion tends to stay in motion, as so I've heard. So fire up those group chats. 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My name is Nico Oso, and it's time for The Night Show on Q102. 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That includes DJ Ghost. We're celebrating that Game 6 win, 76ers! Speaking of momentum, DJ Bonix following up 11 o'clock. That's Wiz Khalifa's official DJ. The Midnight Hour with DJ Montone. DJ Quiggs, who's going to be at Morgan's Pier tonight. If you want to meet up and use his tab, I cannot confirm nor deny that we have permission, but we can try. And then DJ Goofy White Kid for the last lap at 2 a.m. tonight. We're talking about it, man. It broke the internet. It was on your feed. It was all over the place. Is it getting hot in here? Nelly for Q102's beach tour returning to Seaport Pier later this summer. Who is pumped to win some tickets this weekend? A keyword on the free and easy to use iHeartRadio app. It's a must download, and this is must see TV. You don't want to miss this.

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2: 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And they gotta feel your love, your support, your energy. Sixers, Celtics, Game 7. Expect the unexpected. Especially with VJ Edgecombe, Tyrese Maxey driving the boat. Where are we going, boys? To the winner's circle. I hope. I pray. Oh, that was some of the best basketball I've seen probably since I got here. You know, to the bandwagon. What am I supposed to do with my hands?

Looking at a high of about 59 degrees. Perfect temperature for that Philly tuxedo you're going to wear Saturday. I got the full rundown for you. It's Don't Gag Gorgeous on Philly's number one hit music station, Q102. Nico Oso, the night show here with the need-to-know information about the places to be and people to see. We're kicking off at 3 p.m. sharp with our cocktails. Yeah, that's the pregame. Keeping it cute, keeping it light, because we got to watch the Phillies 4-10 first pitch. Kentucky Derby, for anyone that lives in Kentucky, I don't know, 6:57. Then Sixers Game 7 at 7:30, while at the same exact time, your Philadelphia Union hosting Star Wars Night down at the Subaru Park. That's where I'll be. If anyone's headed down there, we'll meet you there. Flyers, Game 1, Round 2, Stanley Cup Playoffs. The, oh my goodness, 8 p.m. Full day. Drink some water.

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2: 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It's New Music Friday, Feel Good Friday. Nobody better to celebrate with than Tex Wims. It's Mr. Know-It-All on Philly's number one hit music station, Q102, The Night Show with Nico O. So happy New Music Friday, family. She

0: Not a dream, quite the opposite. You want to see Nelly perform that song live in Wildwood? You absolutely can for the biggest concert of the summer, Q102's Beach Tour. This weekend, we're giving away tickets. July 30th, the Seaport Pier. We're coming your way, Wildwood. So make sure you have that iHeartRadio app downloaded. Of course, tomorrow, Sunday, listen for those keywords. You can talk back for those tickets and get in on the good times with us. Now, coming to you live from the greatest city in the world, Philadelphia. How do I know that? It's Nico Oso, the night show on Q102. Can I just break down what's occurred in the past? I don't know. What do you think we should do? 24 hours? Is that fair? I think so. In the last 24 hours... Two Phillies walk-offs, 3-2, 6-5, doubleheader sweep against the Giants. Taking it across the street to the Xfinity Mobile Arena. Of course, Game 6 going our way. We'll see you in Boston for Game 7 tomorrow. Also, of course, your Flyers in overtime advancing to the second round. All of that happening in the last 24 hours. Has it felt like a month for anyone? This is crazy. So much great news for Feel Good Friday, New Music Friday. Let me break it down. What's going down in this town? Am I a rapper? Am I Nelly? I'm trying to be. Not doing well. Tomorrow night, the Philadelphia Union Star Wars night. You know, May the 4th be with you, but on May 2nd, we're shutting it down. Subaru Park, your official DJ. I want you to hit me up. It's NICOOSO Music, Q102 Philly. Will I be in costume? Check my Instagram. Maybe I posted it. Maybe I gave you a hint. It's, again, NICOOSO Music, Q102 Philly. If you're a Star Wars fan, I need some help because I don't have enough time to watch all these movies before tomorrow. What are the most important sound effects, songs, moments? Maybe, you know, maybe some spoken word thing from Yoda. Maybe Chewbacca. That would be cool. That'd be a good costume, huh? Subaru Park for the Philadelphia Union Saturday night. Your boy Nico Oso. Another commercial-free hour on the other side of this. So let's take the ride, buckle in that seatbelt. Let the air flow through your hair, baby. This is the weekend. We've been waiting for it.
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